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3: 3 o'clock in the afternoon is the hour of great mercy. At this time, our Lord and Savior, Jesus Christ, died on the cross to redeem the world. Let us pray. You died, Jesus, but the source of life flowed out for souls and the ocean of mercy opened up for the whole world. O fountain of life, immeasurable divine mercy, cover the whole world and empty yourself out upon us. O blood and water which flowed out from the heart of Jesus as a fountain of mercy for us, I trust in you. Holy God, Holy Mighty One, Holy Immortal One, have mercy on us and the whole world. Holy God, Holy Mighty One, Holy Immortal One, have mercy on us and the whole world. Holy God, Holy Mighty One, Holy Immortal One, have mercy on us and the whole world. Jesus, King of Mercy, we trust in you. We have just, as one nation, started a beautiful practice of praying the 3 o'clock prayer, and we hope you'll make it a daily habit for the forgiveness of sins and our salvation.
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2: 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Lagi po akong nakukumpan kasi ang taas ng blood pressure ko noon. Tatlong bit na ako na-atake. 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
11: Dok, yung iba, kapag may buwan ng dalaw, hindi daw sila naliligo.
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0: music, I mean, from John Morales and Even If. She is also the original singer of Be Careful With My Heart. It is now 9 minutes going to 10 after 9 o'clock. You are still tuned in to Radyo Natin Nationwide.
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0: And that was music coming from Nemo, bringing our time to 31 minutes after 9 o'clock. Good evening again, folks. My name's Dennis. And this is Evenings with Dennis and Jay. We are on a Wednesday, middle of the week. Great day today because the weekend is just a few days more. But in the meantime, we have to say thank you and good night. And hopefully you enjoy the show and the little information that we shared with you a little bit earlier on our program, Lunas. It is now 9:32. This is Radyo Natin Nationwide.
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